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5: 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Things are always happening at Brick Barn Wine Estate. Laura's on the line to tell us what we should be expecting down the pike. How are you, girl?
6: I'm good. We've been having so much fun. We've been so busy. Lots of live music, lots of parties. Mm-hmm. We have a dueling piano show coming up, which is something I'm really excited about.
5: That's lots of fun. They do all your favorite songs, and you can even make requests.
6: I love that. That's going to be really fun. The only place I've ever seen one before is Vegas, yeah. So how cool is that?
5: Yeah, it's a very trendy thing for sure, and dueling pianos is going to sell out at Brick Barn, so get your tickets while you can.
6: Absolutely. And then we have a lot of live music. We have live music every Wednesday night, and then during the daytime, Friday and Saturday, lots of other events. So just always check the calendar before you come and see us, and you can always walk in with no reservations.
5: I know you tempted me with the Father's Day thing, too. You're doing a sausage-making party the day before Father's Day, which is cool.
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6: 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Thank you, Jay.
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0: remember when I was a kid at school, we'd have macaroni and cheese, crusty on the top. It's like, ugh, I don't like that at all. Then when I got older, that was my favorite part.
1: 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I could literally eat it forever.
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2: Things are always happening at Brick Barn Wine Estate. Laura's on the line to tell us what we should be expecting down the pike. How are you, girl?
6: I'm good. We've been having so much fun. We've been so busy. Lots of live music, lots of parties. Mm-hmm. We have a dueling piano show coming up, which is something I'm really excited about.
2: That's lots of fun. They do all your favorite songs, and you can even make requests.
6: I love that. That's going to be really fun. The only place I've ever seen one before is Vegas, yeah. So how cool is that?
2: Yeah, it's a very trendy thing for sure, and dueling pianos is going to sell out at Brick Barn. So get your tickets while you can.
6: Absolutely. And then we have a lot of live music. We have live music every Wednesday night, and then during the daytime, Friday and Saturday, lots of other events. So just always check the calendar before you come and see us, and you can always walk in with no reservations.
2: I know you tempted me with the Father's Day thing, too. You're doing a sausage-making party the day before Father's Day, which

0: is cool.
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1: Hold on. 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
6: The letter A and numbers 113 are everywhere. It's Andy's mom's license plate number in Toy Story. It's a door number in Monsters University. It's the camera number in Finding Nemo. And it's the train number in Cars, just to name a few. But what does it mean? A113 was a classroom number at the California Institute of the Arts. If it appears in a movie, it means that a CalArts alumnus was involved in the animation. Like a digital calling card or a cinematic fingerprint, it's a message to the public. A CalArts alumnus was here. What is your calling card, your fingerprint, your message to the public? Jesus has a trademark number for you to consider. It's J1335. By this everyone will know that you are my disciples if you love one another.

John 13:35. Our love for God shows in the way that we love each other here at the Lompoc Church of Christ and invite you to join us. For service times and other information, please visit our website at lompoccc.org. Come on down.

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